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2: 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Good evening, I'm Janelle Younger, and let's take a look at the KCBX weather forecast for tonight and tomorrow. Temperatures cooling off tonight, then above normal again tomorrow. Low clouds and fog in the morning. Then we'll see a significant cool down on Sunday and Monday, followed by another warm-up in the days following. And there is some high surf possible in the area. Right now, it's 72 degrees in Salinas, 87 in Atascadero, 75 in Santa Maria, 75 in Santa Barbara, and here at the KCBX studios in San Luis Obispo at 75 degrees.

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3: 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Good evening, I'm Janelle Younger, and here's a look at your KCBX weather forecast for tonight and tomorrow. Warmer temperatures continue through tomorrow, low clouds and fog in the morning. Then a cool down is coming on Sunday and Monday, following by another warm-up Tuesday and Wednesday, and we may see some high surf as well. Right now it's 71 degrees in Salinas, 85 in Atascadero, 75 in Santa Maria, 75 in Santa Barbara, and here at the KCBX studios in San Luis Obispo at 73 degrees. Tomorrow in the Inland Valleys, King City expecting a high of 88, Paso Robles 87, Atascadero 84, and San Ynez will see a high of 90. In the coastal valleys, Salinas expected to reach 69, San Luis Obispo 79, and Santa Maria 77. Along the coast, Cambria may see a high of 74, Avila Beach with a high of 78, and Santa Barbara's forecast high 80 degrees. 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
4: 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I'm Scott Detrow.
5: And I'm Juana Summers. If you've been on TikTok anytime in the past 2 years, chances are you've heard nasty. The song was everywhere on social media. Is somebody gonna match my freak? Is somebody gonna match my freak? Tinashe wrote and performed it.
6: Oh, that was a very validating experience.
5: That validation was affirming, having come years after breaking from her label.
6: I think freedom was very empowering for me. It really allowed me to re-find a sense of self that I felt I was in the process of losing.
5: She explores that sense of self on her latest album. It's called Popstar.
6: To me, Popstar is an energy. It's a persona, if you will. It's kind of like a space that you can step into. It lives outside of genre.
5: That inspired her to explore different sounds, like this song, Nobody Wanna Dance Anymore. That willingness to explore, she says it comes from the confidence she gained after going independent.
6: I think I had gone into a place mentally where I was comparing myself a lot and feeling like my own ideas weren't good enough. And I think that that was like a really dangerous and scary place for me to be. By being independent and by not answering to anyone and making what I really wanted to make, I was able to reaffirm for myself that my ideas were good ideas. And then from there, I was able to just expand upon that and get better and better.
5: When we spoke, Tinashe told me more about her album, including Too Easy, one of the lead singles.
6: To me, Too Easy is this very confident and in-your-face song, but it also has kind of like a cheeky and almost sarcastic energy. So I find that song very layered in the sense that there's, you know, a layer of performance that goes into saying those things. And there's a layer of tongue-in-cheek that goes into what it means to be a pop star. And that as a concept is something that I'm really interested in. And playing with the literal representation of what a pop star looks like and also subverting that in a sense or questioning that or bringing it to question about like what that means in 2026.

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3: 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Tickets at lobero.org. Good evening, 18 minutes, almost 19 minutes now after 6 o'clock. I'm Janelle Younger, and here's a look at your KCBX weather forecast. We will have some fog and low clouds coming in late tonight, early tomorrow morning. Then warm temperatures tomorrow. We will have a significant cool down on Sunday and Monday. Then Tuesday and Wednesday will warm up once again, and we are expecting some high surf throughout the area. Right now, it's 69 degrees in Salinas, 82 in Atascadero, 72 in Santa Maria, 73 in Santa Barbara, and here at the KCBX studios in San Luis Obispo, it's 72 degrees. Tomorrow in the Inland Valleys, King City expecting a high of 88, Paso Robles 87, Atascadero 84, and San Ynez will see a high of 90. In the coastal valleys, Salinas 69, San Luis Obispo 79, and Santa Maria 77. And along the coast, Cambria 74, Avila Beach has a projected high of 78, and Santa Barbara expected to reach 80 degrees. 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
1: 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I'm Jerome Taylor, host of the musical montage, The Universal Language. 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
3: You've arrived at the Club McKenzie featuring Panning for Song.

So you're in New York City for the first time. It's the 1920s, and you round the corner at West 58th Street, and you're confronted with this cacophony of sound, like a bunch of kids hitting on trash cans. That's how it's been described. What's happening is a bunch of piano players on both sides of that street are performing and trying to sell their music. At the same time, windows open, let's have it. It's Tin Pan Alley, and that's why musicians began gathering their music together to have it published at Tin Pan Alley. The Missourians, I've Got Something. That's the title of the song. Duke Ellington follows with his orchestra, Paducah.

Paducah, Duke Ellington and his orchestra. Now, it was easy for Duke. He was just a few miles from Tin Pan Alley, and he could take his music in hand and head over there. Plus, he was a very recognizable artist. Before that, we heard the unrecognized Missourians. They had a bigger problem getting in. Later, they had a leader who had a name for himself, you might say, Cab Calloway, and he would introduce music for them. But a song could be plugged into popularity. The pluggers performed new songs in vaudeville theaters, restaurants, music stores, department stores, you name it. If a popular performer adopted a song, say Duke Ellington, audiences often bought the sheet music and played it at home. But now technology sets in the 1920s because it's increasingly connected with radio, photograph records, Broadway shows, and dance bands. Here's one group who took advantage of that, who would plug their own songs. The Mills Brothers' Sweet Sue Just You, followed by the Missourians with Missouri Moan, and the Mills Brothers' Jungle Fever.

Jungle Fever, the Mills Brothers, did they ever get out and plug their songs? You bet they did. Before that, Missouri Moan, the Missourians, 1929. I mentioned going into that the technology took over with radio and records, but in a period before recorded music, the family parlor was the center of musical activity. It was also the amateur musician that kept instrument shops, especially music publishers, in business. Plug away, boys and girls, panning for songs on this edition of the Club McKenzie. I'll be right back.

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reason why. Got a brand new girl, and I want this view. She's the reason why. Got a brand new tie in a brand new suit. When I'm with her, gotta look my best. Put on my tan shoes, gray spats, double-breasted vest. Gonna wear my stick pin, the T-clap oil.

That's Louis Armstrong with his orchestra. You probably recognize the sound. Louis and Got a Brand New Suit. Before that, it was Ben Pollock with his orchestra on two songs, Yellow Dog Blues and Wang Wang Blues. Louis Armstrong was so central to the entire operation in the 1920s. He was such a major name that he would be able to choose his own music. Composers would go to Louis on a regular basis and say, what do you think of this song? What changes do you recommend? Would you record it first for us? Do you think he got some collateral on that? Oh yes, many times over. But the plugging of the song, yes, that's very important. But even more important than plugging is booming. It's plugging on steroids. You walk into the music store and you're slammed immediately with a crew performing a piece, sometimes more than 30 times. You're going to stick around for that, or do you want to go out and have a drink first? Here is Bing Crosby and Isom Jones Orchestra, Sweet Georgia Brown, Sposen with Fats Waller in his rhythm and his composition, Ben Selvin with his orchestra, then Let Me Sing and I'll Be Happy, and close with the Memphis Jug Band.

the shade on sweet Georgia Brown. Two left feet, but oh so neat, has sweet Georgia Brown. They all sigh and want to die for sweet Georgia Brown. I'll tell you why, and you know I don't lie, not much.

The Memphis Jug Band in 1927 under the leadership of Will Shade and Kansas City Blues. Before that, we heard the Ben Selvin Orchestra with Let Me Sing and I'll Be Happy, Fats Waller and his rhythm, Sposen, 1936. George Gershwin, Vincent Yeomans, and Harry Warren all had something in common. They worked their way up as song pluggers for Tin Pan Alley before they broke through to the top with Panning the Song on this edition of the Club McKenzie. I'll be right back.

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You're back with the Club McKenzie, your 1920s jazz speakeasy and panning for songs. Irving Berlin, whose career spanned half of the 20th century, including 20 film scores, reportedly composed music without reading conventional musical notation. He used a special transposing piano and worked with an assistant who wrote down his melodies. Here's Ira Gershwin's Wonderful with Jack Teagarden's orchestra, followed by Cab Calloway, his composition, his orchestra, Minnie the Moocher's Wedding Day. Duke Ellington closes out the set, Chicago Stompdown.

0: A signature piece by Duke Ellington with his orchestra in 1927 for Chicago Stomp Down, and Minnie the Moocher's wedding day was Cab Calloway with his orchestra. Charles K. Harris, he wrote After the Ball in 1891, it grossed $25,000 a week, about $750,000 in today's money, eventually selling more than 5 million copies. He was one of the first songwriters to publish his own work under his own steam. That's because he got a very stingy offer by a firm, and that gave other songwriters and composers the confidence to start their own firms. That's going to be the closing excerpted song from 1936, over 50 years after his writing. First, here's Louis Armstrong with I've Got My Fingers Crossed, and Bix Beiderbecke with his gang, Thou Swell, 1928.
1: I've got my fingers crossed, not that I'm superstitious, I'm afraid it's too good to be true. I've got my fingers crossed,

Opening the song 1936 for Alice Bluegown, written in 1881. It was intended to be a waltz. Wrapping up this edition of Panning for Songs on The Club McKenzie, thank you so much for tuning in. If you have any questions, write to me at rathbunproductions@gmail.com. This program is a distribution of Public Radio Exchange, PRX.org. And as all of these songsters would remind you, do drive safely, but above all, stay off the running boards. For The Club McKenzie, I'm Guy Rathbun.

next on the Rhythm Retrospective down at KCBX. Well, good evening to one and all. This is Carl Sonny Leyland, and the name of the show is the Rhythm Retrospective, and the name of the station, KCBX. All right, a couple of weeks ago, I played a tune by cornetist Red Nichols from the latter part of his career, talking about the 1940s. He had come to prominence in the 1920s, but he was still in there swinging and recorded a few boogie-woogie-ish things featuring the pianist Billy Maxted, and I talked a little bit about Billy. Later on, he had quite a successful Dixieland-type band in New York, and he'd also been a fighter pilot in the Pacific in World War II. And I think perhaps his first big break was playing in this Red Nichols Orchestra. And he recorded with them around 1940, 1941. So let's hear a tune first featuring Billy Maxted playing his boogie-woogie style. It's called Meet Miss 8-Beat. And then we'll hear the Nichols Band, not so much featuring Maxted, but a nice big band arrangement of Davenport Blues.

So once again, that was Red Nichols from 1941 with Davenport Blues, falling stylistically about halfway between big band swing and the traditional jazz sound that Nichols made his name with back in the 1920s. All right, definitely straight ahead swing coming up on this next number, a really hot small group led by tenor saxophonist Lester Young, and the tune is I Got Rhythm.

All right, we started out with I Got Rhythm, Lester Young, and then Voot, V-O-O-D-T-E, by Coleman Hawkins. Both of those were Signature Recordings, and that was one of the great jazz labels back in the day. Then we moved over to some British trad jazz for Whistlin' Rufus by the Chris Barber Band, and then we had the Chris Barber Skiffle Group with Dickie Bishop on the vocal. Ho Boy, Can't You Line 'Em? That's a song about lining railroad track. Apparently a pretty rough job and not suited to those of a sensitive disposition. All right, after that, we heard clarinetist Bob Helm from 1956 with the Ace in the Hole. Let's move on now with some old-time piano blues. This character was called Barrelhouse Welch, and here he is on his own number, the Dying Pickpocket Blues.

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They tell my baby back in Spiffy, although I know she will feel blue. And I got this Joe Sony Hummer.

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Although she's been a real pal, and she answered to all my calls. Although she's been a real pal, and she answered to all

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this is mine. 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That's just the place where I wanted to go. 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
1: Come on, Bill, let's take him for an old country rock. Let's go back down on the Rappahannock. Down Rappahannock way. Flip it, Bill, while it buddy rocks. Get that old rock stream again, Bill. 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

So, a set of blues music there, if you couldn't tell. The fella singing about the dying pickpocket, that was Barrelhouse Welch. And then we had St. Louis pianist Henry Brown with the Eastern Chimes Blues. Then we moved down to Louisiana for Little Brother Montgomery. He was from Kentwood, same town as Britney Spears comes from, with his Vicksburg Blues. Then we started in with the guitar stuff, Ed Bell with Mamlish Blues, Lead Belly with Fannin Street, and finally William Moore with Old Country Rock. Now here's Jelly Roll Morton with the Black Bottom Stomp.

So after Jelly, we moved up to the swing era with the Charlie Shaver's All-American 5 El Salon de Gut Bucket. I think I ate there once. And then George Wetling's New Yorkers with Somebody Loves Me. Both of those tunes featured Coleman Hawkins on tenor sax. I never can quite get enough of him, it seems. All right, we're going to move from the urbane to the rural now. With Western swingers Milton Brown and his musical Brownies, they are going to play the Song of the Wanderer. That's one of my favorite tunes. And then we're going to have a full-on country performance from the great Lefty Frizzell. I'm an old man trying to live while I can. Hey, do you know what he means? Let me tell you, as Father Time gradually tightens his grasp around my particular existence, I'm starting to understand. But hey, let's not get maudlin. I gotta say my goodbyes, not a permanent goodbye, but just for this week. Friends, it's Carl Sonny Leyland here. The name of the show's The Rhythm Retrospective. Please join me again next week, same time, same place.

0: Hey, y'all. 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

along the dusty Winnemucca Road, when along came a semi with a high and canvas covered load. If you're going to Winnemucca Mac with me, you can ride. And so I climbed into the cab and then I settled down inside. He asked me if I'd seen a road with so much dust and sand, and I said, listen.

Harrisburg, Gravelburg, Colorado, Ellensburg, Rexburg, Vicksburg, El Dorado, Larimore, Atmore, Havistaw, Chattanooga, Chasta, Nebraska, Alaska, Opelika, Baraboo, Waterloo, Kalamazoo, Kansas City, Sioux City, Cedar City, Dodge City.

Good evening, folks. Happy Friday and welcome to the Universal Language. I am Jerome Taylor, and this week started out with a Johnny Cash mood. I wanted to hear some Johnny Cash, so I went and pulled out all of those Rick Rubin American series. There are four of those. Pulled those out and started listening, and then I started thinking about, oh yeah, that new Paul Carrick release, The Countryside of Paul Carrick, Volume 2, and thought, I really haven't listened to that much. That got me going, and I ended up deciding on five artists that I would feature this week, and then one guest artist we'll get to later for one particular tune. But the artist being Johnny Cash, Paul Carrick, his country music, Robbie Foulkes, John Fogerty, and Hank Williams III. So I hope you'll enjoy that. It's going to be a little bit of a toe-tapper show tonight. I started out with Hank Williams III with his version of Wreck of the Old 97, followed that up with John Fogerty and the cut called Southern Streamline, and from the album called The Countryside of Paul Carrick, Volume 2, Is Anybody Going to San Antone? Johnny Cash with I've Been Everywhere, and Robbie Foulkes gave us Where There's a Road. So, hope you think you're in the right place. If not, stick around and find out. And please enjoy the Universal Language right here on KCBX.

0: in case you just tuned in. This is the Universal Language, and tonight I am playing the music of the country music of Paul Carrick, John Fogerty, Johnny Cash, Robbie Foulkes, and Hank Williams III. So anyway, I want to remind you that support comes from the Clark Center in Arroyo Grande presenting Love Flamenco. It's authentic flamenco direct from Spain in a sensory experience where music, dance, and emotion come together. That takes place this Sunday at 7 p.m. Tickets are at clarkcenter.org. I am Jerome, in case you didn't know, and I did start that set out from the album called The Countryside of Paul Carrick. We heard, and I believe that volume two, Sea of Heartbreak, not actually volume one, and then heard The Blue Ridge Rangers, which was a project of John Fogerty. And as I play John Fogerty tonight, no Credence, just things from his solo albums. And from the initial Blue Ridge Rangers album, we heard his version of the old Jimmy Rogers tune called California Blues. Johnny Cash gave us Rowboat, Robbie Foulkes with The Buck Starts Here, and Hank Williams III with Lonesome for You. All right, Johnny Cash, it kind of inspired this whole thing. And this is one of my very favorite pieces by Johnny Cash. This is called Oh Bury Me Not.
1: Lord, I've never lived where churches grow. I love creation better as it stood. That day you finished it so long ago, and looked upon your work and called it good. I know that others find you in the light that sifted down through tinted window panes, and yet I seem to feel you near tonight in this dim, quiet starlight on the plains. I thank you, Lord, that I'm placed so well, that you've made my freedom so complete, that I'm no slave to whistle, clock, or bell, nor weak-eyed prisoner of wall or street. Just let me live my life as I've begun, and give me work that's open to the sky. Make me a partner of the wind and sun, and I won't ask a life that's soft or high. Let me be easy on the man that's down. Let me be square and generous with all. I'm careless sometimes, Lord, when I'm in town, but never let them say I'm mean or small. Make me as big and open as the plains, and honest as the horse between my knees. Clean as the wind that blows behind the reins, free as the hawk that circles down the breeze. Forgive me, Lord, if sometimes I forget. You know about the reasons that are hid. You understand the things that gall or fret. Well, you knew me better than my mother did. Just keep an eye on all that's done and said, and write me sometimes when I turn aside, and guide me on that long, dim trail ahead that stretches upward toward the great divide.

Robbie Foulkes with a cut called Goodbye, Good Looking. Also in there, Hank Williams III with You're the Reason. We heard John Fogerty with I Don't Care, Just As Long As You Love Me. Paul Carrack covering Merle Haggard and the tune called Shelley's Winter Love. And Johnny Cash starting out with words that I believe anybody could live by comfortably. That was Johnny Cash with Oh Bury Me Not, the introduction being a piece called A Cowboy's Prayer. And I do want to let you know that support comes from UCSB Arts and Lectures, presenting classical pianist Lang Lang, featuring works by Mozart and Beethoven on October the 9th at Granada Theater in Santa Barbara. Tickets and information are at artsandlectures.ucsb.edu.

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It takes place October the 22nd at the Lobero Theater in Santa Barbara. 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And just a quick mention, I want to thank you again. You exceeded our goal for the pledge drive last week. Unbelievable, and we are so thankful. You are what keeps this station alive and floating, and we will return that to you as very best we can. But I do want to remind you as well that if you have a vehicle that's sitting there doing nothing and you want it out of your way, we can take care of that for you too. So just head to kcbx.org and then bump up on the upper right corner, and there you go, you're on your way. So anyway, that last set, Johnny Cash starting out with Tom Petty's tune, I Won't Back Down. We heard Hank Williams III with Devil's Daughter. Paul Carrack gave us Heartaches by the Number. Robbie Foulkes with Leave It to a Loser. And John Fogerty finishing that set out with Honeydew. I got time for one more set. Let's go back to Hank Williams III and a tune written by Wayne the Train Hancock. I love this. Great chord changes. Check them out. This is called Thunderstorms and Neon Signs.

So much for that never-ending song of love. Leave it to Johnny Cash and Merle Haggard. That was from the Johnny Cash album called American 3, subtitled Solitary Man. I'm leaving now. And the aforementioned never-ending song of love preceded that, John Fogerty's version. We heard the one exception to the artist I played tonight, and that was Billy Burnett, but from a tribute album to Johnny Cash called Dressed in Black. His version of Ring of Fire. Also Robbie Foulkes in there with Tears Only Run One Way. Paul Carrack with his cover of Before the Next Teardrop Falls. And starting that set out, just a great song called Thunderstorms and Neon Signs. That was Hank Williams III. And I got to be the one leaving now. I thank you for tuning in. Don't forget, tomorrow night you got the Evening Blues from 6 to 9. Night Train right after that. And please join me, Jerome Taylor, next Friday night, 8:29, right here on KCBX for the Universal Language. With that one, have a great weekend. Be good to each other. And I wish you night now. Although, please stay tuned for Ritmo y Sabor.

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1: 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My name is Pedro Arroyo, and I am your host. I'm so happy to be with you tonight. I'm with you from 10 until midnight. 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We're going to begin the set with brand new music by Naucalpan's very own Son Rompe

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This one is taken from the Late Night Tales compiled by Krongbin. This is out on Late Night Tales, a great recording, great compilation. Also in the set, from Austin, Texas, the work of Adrian Quesada and Ile on vocals. From the Boleros Psicodélicos Volume 1, the piece is titled Mentiras con Cariño. This is a great bolero out on ATO at the hands of Adrián Quesada. And then we began the set with music by Son Rompepera from Naucalpan, Mexico, with Trish Toledo. This is a piece that is titled Me Olvidaste. Brand new music from Son Rompepera from the recording titled Chimborazo de Oro out on Mixto Records. 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My name is Pedro Arroyo, and I am your host. We're going to begin this set with music by the great Adrian Young. This is brand new music from his latest recording. The piece is titled Afro Disco Makosa, work of

0: passeando, hein? Aí, simpatia. Já tá de volta? Tão rápido assim? Passeando, hein?
1: You're listening to KCBX Central Coast Public Radio and something by the great Jorge Bain from the Brazil recording, one of these phenomenal recordings by the great Jorge Bain from Brazil. The piece is titled Meus Filhos. This is out on Philips. Also in the set, a music by Adrian Young and the late great drummer Tony Allen. This is from the Jazz Is Dead, I believe, Volume 19. The piece is titled Steady Tremble. And even at this point of his life, when Tony Allen was much older, you can still hear his sense of timing, his drive, and his creative genius on this recording and on this particular track that is titled Steady Tremble. Music by the late Tony Allen with Adrian Young. And then we began the set with Adrian Young from his brand new recording titled Afro Disco Makossa. This one is out on Linear Labs, the great Adrian Young. 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This is Ritmo y Sabor. My name is Pedro Arroyo and I'm your host. We go to Brazil. This is brand new music by Marcelo Cabral.

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In the set, music by Romulo Froes from Sao Paulo, Brazil, from this recording that is titled Disco das Horas. Also in the set, music by another Paulista from Sao Paulo, brand new music by Kiko DiNucci. This is from his brand new recording titled Medusa. The piece is titled Ca de Cao Perdido, brand new music by Kiko DiNucci. And then we began the set with music by Marcelo Cabral. The piece is titled Noche Azul from his brand new recording titled Ramal. All musicians out of the Sao Paulo underground scene. Marcelo Cabral, Kiko DiNucci, and Romulo Froes. You're listening to KCBX Central Coast Public Radio. Let's turn our attention to Chant Electronique. This is a collective of musicians exploring traditional music with electronics. This is their take on Violeta Parra's Arriba Quemando el Sol.

0: personnage, il aime la paix. 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
1: Tengo que decirle que en esta batalla por la defensa de nuestro canto auténtico, continúe solo un poquitito menos sola que antes. 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

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In the background is the work of Madre Deus being remixed by Telepop Music. This is from the Madre Deus Electronico out on the network label, the great Madre Deus from Lisbon. And then we went to Galicia, to northern Spain, with the work of Mercedes Peón, a piece titled Carencia. And then we began the set by Chant Electronique with this beautiful cover of Violeta Parras's Arriba Quemando el Sol. You can find this one on Bandcamp. You're listening to KCBX Central Coast Public Radio, and we are going to close this first hour with Brazilian pianist Marcelo Kaltner. This is new music, and he's taking on no small feat. He's covering the work of the great Dorival Caymmi. These are not your typical interpretations or covers. These are beautiful jazz arrangements. We're going to get into his cover of Promesa de Pescador, music by Marcelo Kaltner.

0: literally what I said yesterday, and Adrian was like, wait till you see what we do tomorrow. He was not playing.
1: 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My name is Pedro Arroyo, and I am your host. I'm so happy to be with you tonight. I'm with you from 10 until midnight. I'd like to remind you that support comes from the Clark Center in Arroyo Grande, presenting La Flamenco. It's authentic flamenco direct from Spain in a sensory experience where music, dance, and emotion come together this Sunday at 7. Tickets are at clarkcenter.org. And we're going to begin with the work of Garrett Saracho, Adrian Young, and Ali Shahid Muhammad. The track is titled Calo.

And you are listening to KCBX Central Coast Public Radio, and there in the background, the work of Daniel Villarreal. The track is titled Cali Colors from his recording titled Panama 77, Panama 77 on the International Anthem label. This Panamanian-born, Chicago-based drummer on this exquisite recording, again titled Panama 77, Panama 77, out on International Anthem. And then we began the set with the work of Mexican-American pianist, composer, and arranger, the work of Garrett Saracho, Ali Shahid Muhammad, and Adrian Young. The track is titled Calo, Volume 15 of the Jazz is Dead series. A great one. Nice to have a more contemporary work. Nice to have a brand new recording by Garrett Saracho. You are listening to KCBX Central Coast Public Radio. The name of the program is Ritmo y Sabor, and I'm Pedro Arroyo. I'm your host. And we are going to start this set of music with the work of Alabequetu Jazz. It's candomble meets jazz.

And you are listening to KCBX Central Coast Public Radio, and there in the background, the work of Antoine Olivier on percussion, Glaucus Lynx on saxophone, on this exquisite recording that is titled Khan, out on the Memoria recording label out of Sao Paulo, Brazil. This is a great recording, kind of fusing some candomblé rhythms meets jazz, and for a wonderful, wonderful recording, we heard a track that is titled Canto a Xangô. You are listening to KCBX Central Coast Public Radio. The name of the program is Ritmo y Sabor, and I'm Pedro Arroyo. I'm your host. We're going to start this set of music with a brand new recording by Hilario Duran and David Villarreyes. The track is titled Punto Cubano Número Uno, from a recording titled Front Street Duets.

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And in the background is Venezuelan pianist. This is the work of Benito Gonzalez. We heard a track that is titled Sounds of Freedom. It's the title track from the latest recording by Benito Gonzalez. Also in that set from Recife, Pernambuco, is the work of Amaro Freitas. We heard a track that is titled Ayeye from his last recording titled Sankofa, out on the Far Out label. And then brand new music featuring two Cuban pianists, Hilario Duran, David Villarreyes, with the track that is titled Punto Cubano Número Uno from a recording that is titled Front Street Duets. 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The name of the program is Ritmo y Sabor, and I'm Pedro Arroyo. I'm your host. We're heading to London with the work of Cocoroco.

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And in the background is the work of Ibrahim Malouf and Alfredo Rodriguez on a track that is titled Negu, on a release on the Mr. Ibe label. Ibrahim Malouf, a fantastic trumpet player with roots in Lebanon. And before that, we heard another recording featuring Ibrahim Malouf. This one teaming up with Angelique Kidjo. Our recording is titled Queen of Sheba, and we heard a track that is titled Ahan on the Mr. Ibe label. This one is up for a Grammy nomination. It's about time. Ibrahim Malouf is an exquisite trumpet player, and of course Angelique Kidjo needs no introduction. Again, the recording is titled Queen of Sheba. And then we began the set with the London-based Afrobeat ensemble Kokoroko. The track is titled Tojo, out on the Brownswood recording label. 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The name of the program is Ritmo y Sabor, and I'm Pedro Arroyo. I'm your host. My time is up. I'm going to leave you tonight with music from Cuba. This is the work of the Orquesta Acocan. Thank you so much. Good night. Buenas noches.

other eyes smile tenderly. Still in peaceful dreams I see the road leads back to you, beautiful Georgia, Georgia.

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1: Hey there, kids. This is Carl Sonny Leyland reminding you to tune into my show, The Rhythm Retrospective, every Friday night at 7:30 p.m. right here at good old KCBX. You will hear boogie-woogie, blues, swing, rock and roll in its original incarnation, and even a bit of country. Trust me, you will dig it.

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2: 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Good morning, 18 minutes after 8 o'clock. My name's Janelle, and I am here with a look at the weather for this weekend here on the central coast of California. Morning clouds and fog this morning, especially along the coast, and then we'll have sunshine this afternoon, but temperatures will be cooler today. We're expecting warmer weather once again coming up on Tuesday and Wednesday. Right now, it's 54 degrees in King City, 53 in Atascadero, 56 in Avila Beach, 62 in Santa Maria, 70 in Santa Barbara, and here in San Luis Obispo, it's 53 degrees. In the Inland Valleys, King City expecting a high of 88, Atascadero 84, Paso Robles forecast high is 88, and Buellton has a projected high of 88. In the Coastal Valley, Salinas expected to reach 69, San Luis Obispo 78, Santa Maria 78. Along the coast, Los Osos 73, Avila Beach 80, Santa Barbara 79.
3: I'm Janine Herbst with these headlines. In the Northeast, thousands are without power as a strong nor'easter dumps heavy rains on coastal New Jersey and New York City, leading to flooding. The National Weather Service says flooding is also possible from the mid-Atlantic up the eastern seaboard. For the third time, the Supreme Court blocked a congressional map in Missouri in a redistricting case that could help determine control of the U.S. House. The GOP-friendly map was meant to help Republicans get another seat in the House. And OpenAI says its AI models probed U.S. government websites, including the Department of Education and the SEC, without the company's knowledge. It's the latest episode of AI going rogue, doing things the company didn't ask it to do or know about. I'm Janine Herbst, NPR News.

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1: And this is listener-supported public radio, KCBX. Good morning, I'm Janelle Younger. Here's a look at Central Coast weather. Morning clouds and fog will give way to sunshine this afternoon with cooler temperatures today. We're expecting warmer weather once again on Tuesday and Wednesday. Right now, it's 56 degrees in King City, 62 in Atascadero, 66 in Avila Beach, 68 in Santa Maria, 71 in Santa Barbara, and here at the KCBX studios in San Luis Obispo at 62 degrees. In the Inland Valleys, King City expecting a high of 88, Atascadero 84, Paso Robles 88, and Buellton has a forecast high of 88. In the coastal valley, Salinas expected to reach 69, San Luis Obispo 78, Santa Maria 78, Arroyo Grande with a forecast high of 74 degrees. Along the coast, Los Osos 73, Avila Beach with a high of 80, and Santa Barbara 79 degrees. 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
2: I'm Janine Herbst with these headlines. New York City and New Jersey are dealing with flooded roads as a powerful nor'easter hits the eastern seaboard with heavy rain and strong winds. Forecasters say dangerous flooding is possible from the mid-Atlantic to the northeast this weekend, affecting millions. The White House told Congress last night it plans to cancel more than $800 million in money that lawmakers already approved for education and health-related programs. It's the Trump administration's latest attempt to use a legally untested power to rescind spending without lawmakers' approval. And scores of people attended Pope Leo's outdoor mass in Paris today. It's the first papal visit in 18 years. I'm Janine Herbst, NPR News.

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3: 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Good morning, I'm Janelle Younger, and here is a look at your Central Coast weather. Morning clouds and fog will give way to sunshine this afternoon with cooler temperatures. We are expecting warmer weather once again on Tuesday and Wednesday. Right now it's 59 degrees in King City, 65 in Atascadero, 66 in Avila Beach, 68 in Santa Maria, 71 in Santa Barbara, and here in San Luis Obispo at 68 degrees.
4: In the Northeast, flooding is happening in New York City and along the New Jersey coast as a powerful nor'easter hits the eastern seaboard with gusty winds and heavy rain. Forecasters say flooding's possible from the mid-Atlantic north. Lawmakers are slamming President Trump's move to cut more than $800 million in bipartisan congressionally approved funding. It would affect several programs and agencies serving migrants and minority groups, along with the Department of Health and Human Services research programs. And investors on Wall Street bought bonds and dumped stocks this week as the 10-year Treasury note rose to the highest level in two decades. For the week, the Dow was up 0.3%, the S&P 500 up 1.2%, and the Nasdaq up more than 2%. I'm Janine Herbst, NPR News.

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Howdy, my name is Janelle. I'm going to be here until 3 o'clock this afternoon. This is my favorite part of Saturday when I get to play 3 hours of music for you, mostly acoustic. We do take ventures off into other directions, indie, folk, bluegrass, Americana, British folk, some rock and roll, what have you. It is really fun to do. I am live. I'm here on the central coast of California picking out the music as I go, and sometimes we may take an abrupt left turn. I do know that I will have something from the KCBX album of the week today from Kimmy Bitter. It's really good. She's got a twangy retro sound. We're going to hear something from that. Got a bunch of new releases. There was just a whole crop of them that came out yesterday, including the one I'm going to play right now. This is new from Valerie June. It's called Trouble in Mind on KCBX.

I was toting my pack along the dusty Winnemucca Road, when along came a semi with a high end canvas covered load. If you're going to Winnemucca Mac with me, you can ride. And so I climbed into the cab and then I settled down inside. He asked me if I'd seen a road with so much dust and sand, and I said, listen.

Harrisburg, Gravelburg, Colorado, Ellensburg, Rexburg, Vicksburg, El Dorado, Laramore, Atmore, Havistall, Chattanooga, Chaska, Nebraska, Alaska, Opelika, Baraboo, Waterloo, Kalamazoo, Kansas City, Sioux City, Cedar City, Dodge City.

That's Charlie Crockett on the Broken Spokane Listeners Supported Public Radio, KCBX. One of his many recent albums. He's been remarkably prolific in recent years. We heard The Hallelujah Trail. Johnny Blue Skies from his latest album, Mutiny After Midnight. He used to be called Sturgill Simpson and rebranded himself as Johnny Blue Skies. We heard You Don't Miss Your Water. Rose's Pawn Shop with Country Blues. We heard Johnny Cash, I've Been Everywhere. And a brand new release from Valerie June, Trouble in Mind, right here on KCBX. 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Still to come, some more new releases, including something from Fruition. I've got some Jade Jackson coming up, and I'm going to for sure get to something from the KCBX Album of the Week from Kimmy Bitter. If you want to get in touch, easiest way is by email, janelle@kcbx.org, J-A-N-E-L-L-E. And you can also call here if you want, 805-549-8855. This song was in my mind lately, so I thought I'd play it for you. Here's Tom Rush on KCBX.

I woke last night and spoke to you, not thinking you were gone. Felt so strange to lie awake

0: Jeff Tweedy from Twilight Override, that double big album that came out late last year, one of my favorites of 2025. I've listened to it over and over again, including that track, Love Is For Love. We heard Shaky Graves. His latest album, Fondness, Etc., is laid back, a little bit mellow. It's got some great stuff on it, including the track we heard, No Place to Be. And Shaky Graves, he's coming to town. He is going to be at the Fremont Theater coming up in October, and you can find out more. Oh, it's Sunday, October 18th. There it is. FremontSlow.com. The Fremont, oh my gosh, so many shows coming up. They've got Marty Stewart and the Fabulous Superlatives. I think I'm going to play something from them a little bit later on in the show. Also in that set, before Shaky Graves, we heard Jackson C. Frank. That was a classic from him. Blues Run the Game. And we heard Fruition. They have a brand new album out called Something More. And from it, we heard Compass and Tom Rush, another classic. No Regrets, all here on KCBX, listener-supported public radio.
1: 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Old work songs and new rap, gospel, and blues, plus a bebop band. We'll talk with the late, formerly incarcerated saxophonist Charles Neville. I'm Nick Spitzer. 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
0: 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Hey, Jade Jackson, she has a new album that is going to be coming out soon called Jadeen, and she's doing an album release party at Slow Brew Rock, and that is happening October 17th. She's put out a couple of singles already from this new album, and it is just going to be one heck of a party for this hometown girl. She was raised in Santa Margarita, and some of her songs reference that too. I want to play something from her EP, Silent Wings. This is a song called You from Jade Jackson on KCBX.

0: That's Bella White. That's a new track from her, Little Things. And Bella White will be at Slow Brew Rock coming up on the 29th. That's Tuesday night at 7 o'clock. Tickets and more information at slowbrew.com. She's got such a great, great, timeless voice, and definitely worth catching her live. I hear she gives a great live performance. We also heard from Kissing Other People. That's Rachel Byman with Vivian Riley. They teamed up for an album under the name Kissing Other People. We heard A Lesson in Leaving. Gillian Welch, David Rawlings, I Want to Sing That Rock and Roll. Me too. We heard Billy Strings from his latest album, So Much for Goodbyes. They had a rerun of the episode where Billy Strings was on Fresh Air talking about his mom and addiction and all kinds of really deep topics, but he also played and sang, and it was super cool. NPR.org if you want to hear that Fresh Air from yesterday. And Jade Jackson with her song You, and Jade Jackson is coming to Slow Brew Rock as well in October with an album release party. She has a new album on the way called Jade Dean. This is KCBX HD1 San Luis Obispo, KNBX HD1 San Ardo, streaming at kcbx.org and on the KCBX app.
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0: It's got such a nice groove to it. Neil Losey has a way of finding really sweet grooves. I'm going to play something next from Mama's Broke. They have a new album out called Reunion. They're Canadian. The first time I heard them, I knew they would be instant favorites. I loved their last album. And this one is terrific, too. This song is called Wildflowers on KCBX.

Sarah Jarosz from her solo album called Blue Heron Suite. And the name of the song was Blue Heron. Every time you see those in the wild, they're just so magnificent. It seems improbable that they can fly so beautifully. Ellen McIlwain from a really cool compilation from her Up From the Skies. That's kind of a desert island disc with just all of Ellen McIlwain's finest. Can't Find My Way Home from her. We heard Case Lang Veers, Nico Case, Katie Lang and Laura Veers, Greens of June, David Crosby. Oh boy, talk about a desert island disc. That's on the top of my little handful that I can't live without. Song with No Words. And Mama's Broke from their new album Reunion. We heard Wildflowers. 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Learn more at calpolyarts.org. I am so glad that you are listening today, wherever you happen to be. It is wonderful to have you as part of the KCBX community. And we are. We're all a family here. And I just am really glad you're listening. The KCBX album of the week from a couple of weeks ago is one of my favorite new releases. It is from Two Runner. They're opening for Devil Makes Three a little bit later on this month at the Fremont Theater. They're from Northern California, and they have a new album out called Roadrunner. Here's the title track on KCBX.

0: That's some fast picking from Trampled by Turtles right here on the Broken Spoke on KCBX. Come Back Home. That's from their album Wild Animals. And they are going to be coming to Cal Poly Arts in February, which seems like a long way away, but is really coming up pretty quick. Tickets and more information at calpolyarts.org. We heard Bronwyn Keith Hines from her album Rattlin' Bones with Sticks and Stones. I didn't check the liner notes, but it sure sounded like Billy Strings was backing her up on vocals. I'll take a look and see. We heard Steve Earle with the Del McCoury Band and Long Lonesome Highway Blues. Lindsay Loop, boy, this album is so good. It's called Bluegrass Women, and just about anybody who's anybody in bluegrass is on this album. We heard High on a Mountain, and we heard Two Runner. That was a KCBX album of the week a few weeks back, Porch Light, and from it we heard Roadrunner. Coming up, I've got something from this week's KCBX album of the week. 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
0: All right, I have something next from Kimmy Bitter. This is a KCBX album of the week, and she was new to me. I was not familiar with her until our music director, Neil Losey, who hosts the Morning Cup 5 days a week and Night Train sometimes on weekends. He selected this as the album of the week, and I said, listen to that. The album's called Bittersweet. She's from San Jose, but she really sounds like she is an authentic voice from the Deep South. This is called Tipsy Twilight on KCBX.

That's Kimmy Bitter from the KCBX Album of the Week, which is called Bittersweet. She's joined by Willis Farnsworth on that track. We heard Craig Nuttycombe. He is local here to the Central Coast. And the album is Limestone Wizard. That's his most recent release. And we heard And This Is Why I Love You. Roger Miller, somehow I think he speaks from experience there. I think he must have tried all of those things at one point and found out that you can't do them. You can't roller skate in a buffalo herd. We heard John R. Miller. That's a Dire Straits song that he covered, Walk of Life. And I got curious and looked it up. And the song is actually about street buskers, street musicians. As originally written by Mark Knopfler of Dire Straits. And we heard Kimmy Bitter, once again, from the KCBX Album of the Week, and Tipsy Twilight, all right here on listener-supported public radio KCBX. Coming up in just a few minutes, NPR News headlines. Then it is more of The Broken Spoke on KCBX.

0: The oh-so-distinctive voice of Willie Watson, backed up by Gillian Welch and David Rawlings, right here on The Broken Spoke on KCBX. That is from a really cool album called Another Day, Another Time, celebrating the music of Inside Llewyn Davis. That movie, Inside Llewyn Davis, it was a Coen Brothers film. I saw it, and, you know, it was all right, but it didn't do much for me. But, boy, did I love the soundtrack. It had so much of that great, great music from the folk revival, all kinds of terrific songs and terrific artists on that album, too. We heard Robert Plant with Higher Rock from his latest album, Saving Grace. And Saving Grace with Robert Plant performing at Vina Robles Tuesday night. And it's going to be an incredible show. Rosie Flores opening. Tickets are still available. We heard Todd Snyder from A Tribute to Nancy Griffith and 40 Connell Line. Trey Burt in there with Sweet Misery. And Ondara and Lebanon. All here on The Broken Spoke. If you ever have any questions about the playlist, the whole thing, I enter it as I go, and it's on the website at kcbx.org, and it's also on the app. The app, I'm finding, is my go-to rather than going to the website. I've got the app right there on my phone, and I can look at it, listen to it, and find things out just about any time I want to. Funds for this program come from listeners like you, and are provided in part by Boo Boo Records on Monterey Street in San Luis Obispo, offering selections of R&B, Latin, folk, bluegrass, and world music. 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
0: Before we go much further, I want to get to something from Marty Stewart. Marty Stewart is coming to town here on the Central Coast of California on Thursday the 1st at the Fremont Theater. Tickets and more information at fremontslow.com. And, you know, Marty Stewart is a true original. He's one of the legends. He started out as a teenager playing with the Lester Flatt Band. Then he was in Johnny Cash's Road Band and had a huge success, especially in country music. As a solo artist, he has won 5 different Grammy Awards. He's in the Country Music Hall of Fame, and he founded the Congress of Country Music in his hometown. If you've seen the Ken Burns country music series, which I just found amazingly informative, he's all over the thing talking about all the people that he knew and such. And another thing, his hair, Marty Stewart's hair is just always, always perfect. I'm going to play something from his album, Hillbilly Rock. This is Cry, Cry, Cry on KCBX.

0: Isn't that cute? That is a group called Sweet Potato Pie and Crinkle. I just love it when they do that thing, make your heart skip and then they just skip it. Kind of fun. We also heard John Hartford back in the good old days. And as I was listening to that, you know, I was waxing a little nostalgic thinking about some of the good old days that we've had around these parts. But you know what? There's still plenty of good times to come. And yeah, we can look back and go, sure, we had tons and tons of good times, but there are more on the way. Lincoln Mash and Heather Alley with Sleep With One Eye Open. We heard AJ Lee and Blue Summit. They have a neat new album out. It is called Cover to Cover, and as you might imagine, it is all cover songs. We heard Driving Nails in My Coffin, and we heard Marty Stewart and the Fabulous, No Fabulous Superlatives were harmed in the making of that song. That's from a solo album from Marty Stewart called Hillbilly Rock. Came out these many years ago. Marty Stewart is playing on the first Thursday night at the Fremont Theater, and tickets are available fremontslow.com. 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
0: And Frank is doing the Night Train show tonight. We're going to have a good time. Rick Matthews is doing Evening Blues at 3 o'clock. It's American Roots with Nick Spitzer, and then Celtic Crossroads with Jim Conroy. I kind of got those all backwards, but a whole host of characters bringing you some really tasty music here on this radio station. I would like to play something from a short-lived group. I was a big fan, Megafon. This is from their album Gather, Form, and Fly on KCBX.

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Coming up in just a couple of minutes here, coming up next, it is American Roots, hosted by Nick Spitzer on KCBX.

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1: This is American Roots with our prison music program. Huddy Ledbetter from Mooringsport, Louisiana, better known as Leadbelly, was recorded by John and Alan Lomax in Angola, where he was imprisoned for murder. The Lomaxes recorded hundreds of songs in 1934, including Goodnight Irene, with which they petitioned Louisiana Governor Oscar Allen to secure Leadbelly's early release. Here's a song that Leadbelly likely learned earlier in Texas Sugarland Prison and later popularized. The Midnight Special was the name of a train whose headlights the inmates could see as it passed by the prison. The belief was that if the train's light shined in your cell, freedom was near. Here's Leadbelly with a studio version of Midnight Special on American Roots.

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1: This is American Roots. In the film Follow Me Down, we hear Christy Nelson upon her arrival at the Louisiana Women's Correctional Institution in St. Gabriel. As she begins a one-year sentence for marijuana distribution.
2: Someone

shelter. 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Children watching as the same go down in history.

This is KCBX HD1 San Luis Obispo, KNBX HD1 San Arto, streaming online and on demand worldwide at kcbx.org.

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And today, we're looking at A Good Family on Celtic Crossroads at KCBX Central Coast Public Radio.